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0: 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What's the next holiday you'll be celebrating? 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

0: 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This is Brian Cleary. Today, the first day for you to cast your ballot. Now, I know it's not November yet, but early voting has begun for the November election, and it started, well, it's already on because most of the locations across the state of Illinois open at 8 or 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

0: Love that song from Randy, Teddy, and Jeff. It's Forever As Far As I'll Go. Alabama on Wixie Classic 99.1, certainly the biggest band of the 80s and the 90s. Somewhere in there, though, may have been Shenandoah. Head of Alabama with Two Dozen Roses. I'm Brian Cleary, and I mentioned the Shenandoah song because over the weekend, each year I host, well, I don't host it, I just play the music and do some emceeing for a gala that raises money for research for children's cancer. And the same gentleman is there each year, has done it the past 2 years, and he came up to me over the weekend at the event, and I kind of remembered him and didn't, but he always asked me to play Two Dozen Roses from Shenandoah to close out the night. I've done it the last couple of years. I've never asked, but I hope he's been making a big-time donation.
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He said, "This is where you get off, boy, 'cause I'm going back to Alabama." 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
2: Let's check the markets on the RFD Radio Network. I'm DeLoss Yonke, down 2 to 3 on corn. December down 2, 527. March down 2 3/4, 540 3/4. July down 2 3/4, 550 3/4. November soybeans down 3 3/4, 1314 1/4. Jan down a nickel, 1328 3/4. March down 5 3/4, 1336 3/4. December wheat down 4.5, 704. KC down 7 1/4, 764.5. Livestock, lean hogs, October, down 67, 79.20. Live cattle, October, down 112, 219.80. October feeders, up 7.5 cents, 333.40. Crude oil has been higher today. It's up 249, 94.65. The Dow down 198. 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